0: 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Hey, yo. I hope that all of y'all, you know what I'm saying, content with what y'all listening to so far, because, you know, we definitely trying to bring it real for y'all in the 96 and the 97.
1: No, mira, dame 2000. A mi gente, lo que no saben inglés, miren, yo espero que lo que ustedes están escuchando hasta ahora sea bien, porque nosotros lo estamos haciendo de corazón, con un humo, pero está bien.
2: Definitely, man. It's been like 3 years, you know, and we understand that you had the patience, and we love y'all for holding on, and, you know, we hope you like it.
3: The one thing, we try to keep it real all the way.

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1: You gotta listen to this, huh? And learn. Stop this talk. You gotta learn how to make music. It's not like that, just put it on. And some musician, little piece of fucking shit, or you will see just every song. 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It's the only way that you make a song.